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Yo, how we doing? Playing the hottest hits to get you through. My name is Hector Millán. Un gusto acompañarte aquí en tu micrófono, señoras y señores. Now, if you got a song request, birthday shout out, we got you, man. Número de cabina, like always, 888-332-0263. Again, that's 888-332-0263. Y nomás para recordarte, you can take us with you wherever you go by downloading the El Botón app, que es totalmente gratis.

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2: That I drove 4 hours to surprise my primo for his birthday. But failed because it was last week.
3: Su cumpleaños es last week.
2: Yeah, like, I hit him up. I got there and I called him and I was like, surprise, I'm here. Happy birthday.
1: Surprise.
2: And he's like, girl, it was last week. Like, you're late. He's like, stop doing all that. And I was like, damn, well, I'm early for next year.

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1: La prima Vane has a major, pero no me agüito. ¿Qué te pasó, Vane?
2: That I drove 4 hours to surprise my primo for his birthday. But failed because it was last week.
3: Su cumpleaños es last week.
2: Yeah, like I hit him up, I got there and I called him and I was like, surprise, I'm here. Happy birthday.
1: Surprise.
2: And he's like, girl, it was last week. Like, you're late. He's like, stop doing all that. And I was like, damn, well, I'm early for next year.
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2: Mr. Worldwide to infinity, you know the roof on fire. 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
1: La prima Vane has a major, pero no me agüito. ¿Qué te pasó, Vane?
2: 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But failed because it was last week.
3: Su cumpleaños es last week.
2: Like, I hit him up, I got there, and I called him, and I was like, surprise, I'm here, happy birthday.
1: Surprise.
2: And he's like, girl, it was last week, like, you're late. He's like, stop doing all that. And I was like, damn, well, I'm early for next year.
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1: La prima Vane has a major, pero no me agüito. ¿Qué te pasó, Vane?
2: That I drove 4 hours to surprise my primo for his birthday. But fail because it was last week.
3: Su cumpleaños es last week.
2: Yeah, like I hit him up, I got there and I called him and I was like, surprise, I'm here, happy birthday.
1: Surprise.
2: And he's like, girl, it was last week. Like, you're late. He's like, stop doing all that. And I was like, damn, well, I'm early for next year.
3: That's

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Yeah. 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

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Yeah. Wake up with the Fuego Mix. Are you ready? 'Cause we are. And it starts now.

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1: Yeah.

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1: And if you don't know, now you know.
0: Catch up on what's trending.
2: Dímelo, Chavoy.
3: Chile, ganas de your family. Thanks so much for hanging out with us. You know, we're looking out for you para que ahorres mucho dinero este verano. Yes. So check out this major deal. A Make mira, some mira. Noise si te gusta tragar y ahorrar.
4: Yes, sir.
3: Oh, my favorite right there.
5: Keeps going, right?
3: Chipotle has announced that this Thursday, este jueves, in honor of the World Cup kicking off, you can buy one, get one free. Así Ooh. Es. En la compra de tal vez un burrito or a bowl, okay. te regalan otro completamente gratis en Chipotle este jueves. Nice. But you have to be wearing a soccer jersey.
4: Hey.
3: Cualquier equipo, puede ser de las Chivas, de la Selección de México, de Colombia, de Estados Unidos, donde sea.
4: Sí.
2: What about like AYSO, babe,
4: yeah,
2: para ahorrar.
3: Ya venga de ahí, whatever it is, del Sunday League. ¿Cómo se llamaba tu Sunday League team, Eddie?
5: Los Cuervos.
3: Los Cuervos.
5: That's right.
4: Yeah.
3: Sí, that's it. Eddie va a llegar con su jersey de los Cuervos all ripped on, porque siempre se peleaban todos los domingos, pero no se agüita.
4: Hey.
3: That's why you guys got kicked out of the league, right? Por peleoneros, Eddie.
5: Yeah, they would fight us. Ah. Like, we would fight them.
4: You would defend yourself.
5: Yes, exactly.
3: Self-defense. There's a difference. Anyways, este jueves, rock your soccer jersey. Lánzate tu Chipotle local. And it's after 3 p.m. After 3 p.m., buy one, get one free.
5: That's it.
3: All right, dentro de los deportes, the NBA Finals Game 3 went down last night. And the Knicks in 4... Yeah. It's not gonna happen.
4: Wow.
3: The San Antonio Spurs beat the Knicks 115-111.
2: O sea, nobody was playing defense.
3: Yeah. Exactly. Wow. In New York City, and now the series is 2-1. Remember, whichever team gets to 4 wins first, gana el campeonato.
5: Knicks and 6.
3: The Knicks are leading 2-1 right now. Game 4 is tomorrow night in NYC. You won this. Mauser, New Yorkers were not happy about the loss. Peleas por todo New York City, full on brawls. And I was watching these videos going viral.
4: Uh-huh.
3: Y los policías de NYPD, bro,
5: no hacían nada.
3: Hey, but that's kind of smart. They're like, estos güeyes están agarrando macanazos. We're just gonna let them, bro.
5: Pues sí.
3: Y ya cuando se calme la cosa, entraban los policías. But I'm saying these guys were grabbing street signs.
4: What?
3: Like Crazy. Stop signs, bus signs. Hitting each other over the head like if it was WWE wrestling, bro.
5: And this is them losing. Imagine them winning, like literal desmadre either way, bro.
3: Either way. Incredible, man.
5: My gosh.
3: Game 4 is going down tomorrow. What is it about sports, man, that just makes fans go crazy?
4: Yeah.
3: O sea, yo no veo el punto
5: Passion.
3: De pelear, güey. You know what I'm saying? Eddie, a ver, explícame, ¿por qué pelean? Because you fight even on your Sunday.
5: I don't fight. They fight me. Like Kim said, self-defense.
6: It's because you're a lover. There's lovers and there's fighters. That's it. You're a lover.
2: Mejor que se agarren a besos, entonces.
5: Happy Friday.
4: Put me in, coach.
3: Sup?
2: Tag team.
3: Coming up next, we got La Nota Loca de hoy. Also, the segmento, has AI gone too far? Aquí en el Chavo Show, no te lo pierdas.

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4: El 2026 FIFA World Cup Meal llegó a McDonald's con 9 vasos legendarios. 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
0: FTMK. 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
3: Let me explain.
0: Okay. Privane, que te patea a ti, güey.
3: Oh, I got padding, baby. I got some padding.
1: Rebota el robot.
3: The bot would be like the last time it tried to hit me.
0: Okay. This was all at un parque de atracciones en China. Para que te lo imagines más o menos. This AI robot was performing some type of dance routine, algo por el estilo.
3: Uh-huh.
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0: Y el robot estaba haciendo su rutina, and everybody was around, and the robot went too far y dio una patadota como de karate, güey.
2: Sí.
0: Literalmente, in the chest, the kid is probably like 5 years old.
2: Aww.
0: Pobrecito. I think AI is going too far. Check out the video yourself. Mándanos un mensaje de voz vía DM on Instagram at Shiboy Show.
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0: ¿Crees que se están pasando el lance con esta tecnología? And my point of view is, if it were a human doing that dance routine or karate routine, that wouldn't have happened.
3: There actually probably was somebody right there in the back with the little, a little maquinita.
0: Remote
3: control? My brother with the remote control was probably like, sas.
0: And you don't think AI has gone too far in esta situación, bro?
5: No, it's not the robot's fault that the kid was in the way.
0: What are you talking about?
5: He was in the way.
0: But if it's intelligent, it should know and read, like, there's people close by. No me voy a acercar tanto.
5: No.
0: Para meterle una patada a alguien,
5: No, for sure it had, like, some type of parameter.
2: Yeah, it had parameter.
3: Obviously not.
5: No, and the kid was over
2: it. Yeah, is their fault for not outlining the parameter correctly?
0: Check out the video. Hay unas líneas ahí en el video, on our Instagram and Facebook, at Shiboy Show. En mi punto de vista, el niño no está muy pasado de esa línea, güey. He's like right on it.
5: Se pasó.
3: That's why you gotta be saying thank you to AI and all the robots and the talkback and everything, because, hey, once they turn on you, they're gonna be kicking you.
5: Oh, your boy.
0: You know what shocks me the most, though? En los comentarios que han puesto la gente en el Instagram at Shiboy Show. That's what shocks me the most, bro. This is probably why AI is going to take over.
5: What are they
2: saying? Was the funniest part.
0: Paul Fonz escribió. That's what the kid gets por metiche and not standing behind the red line.
5: Exactly.
0: Lizette Villafana.
3: A ver.
0: She wrote this. Does it make me a bad person? I keep watching the video and laughing more each time.
2: Damn.
0: Se están riendo de que un pobre niño inocente de 5 años lo patien.
3: It's just like, you know.
5: I'm paying attention.
3: It's America's funniest on videos. Yeah. Shaboy's funniest on videos.
0: Nah, wait. Nah, it's que you guys don't understand because you don't have kids.
3: Dude, my cousins have kids. Every time they fall, they laugh. And then they're like, oh, okay, you okay? Let's go get up. Da, da, da. You gotta laugh about
5: exactly.
3: it.
5: Exactly.
1: Y al rato les van a mandar el bill. De terapia.
0: Let us know. Do you think AI has gone too far con este robot que pató al niño? 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

0: Bienvenidos a la segunda parte del segmento Has AI Gone Too Far?
1: Las frustraciones de Choboy con la tecnología, pero no se agüita.
0: No, la verdad neta, la inteligencia artificial es muy buena, pero en ciertas cosas creo que nos va a arruinar como humanos. And today's topic is based around this viral video of an AI-powered robot that was at a theme park doing like a karate routine with a blue wig. I don't know what. En China. And obviamente había gente alrededor como en una rueda viendo lo que estaba haciendo el robot. But there was no clear markings on where to stand. There was no chains around to be like, hey, stand behind here. Uh-huh. Y el robot went too far and literally dropped, karate kicked a five-year-old. Le metió tremenda patada, güey. Yeah. Como la del perro aguayo o la del santo, straight in the pecho.
1: O los hermanos Porky, Choboy. 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
0: También. 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To me, I feel the robot went too far. Carlos, ¿qué piensas tú?
2: I don't think it did because it looked like that little boy was kind of a little further out. No, no. And it looked like it accidentally kicked him. I don't think it was intentional.
0: Carlos, me sorprende, carnal.
3: Why?
0: When AI robots start taking over the world, which is going to happen, and they're going to think that they are human and more human than us.
3: Yeah.
0: Personas como Carlos de volada las va a entregar, güey. He's all right away going to side with the robots. He's already siding with the robots.
3: Smart man.
0: Instead of defending humans. Es lo que me sorprende, mira, los comentarios que están entrando en nuestro Instagram, Ashboy Show, donde puedes ver el video. Oliver 18. ¡Qué bueno! El niño se le ve cara de travieso. Exactly. Para que se le quite.
3: Damn.
0: What? How are you going to say that about a five-year-old kid?
4: That's
0: Eddie.
4: So you're telling me that if it was your daughter, Ariela, you would not get her in trouble, you'll get the robot in trouble?
0: 1,000%. Demandaría.
4: No! It's her fault!
0: Demandaría el parque de atracciones. The theme park would get... Bro, best believe, I would tell Ariela, aunque ya no te duela, keep crying, stay down, roll around como si te hicieron un foul en el fútbol. That's it. We get paid. We get money. Yes, Eddie.
4: So if it was you when you were little, Choboy, would your parents have sided with the robot or with you?
1: No, that's los true. Papás de Choboy le hubiera gustado la patada del robot porque le hubiera arreglado los dientes salidos de Choboy.
5: They would have said, hey, do it again. Do it again. A ver si te gusta. Exactly. Do it again.
0: Mira, Sergio V10 dice... On the video on Instagram, at Choboy Show with the robot kicking the little kid. It's the kid's fault for not watching the movie Terminator.
4: Huh? ¿Por qué?
5: Oh, what? That's a good what movie.
0: It's again, robots taking over, Prima Vane.
5: So good.
0: Mira, finalmente un buen comentario. Verónica 9801 se nota que es una humana de verdad,
3: I
0: una
3: mean,
0: mamá.
3: What'd she say?
0: Dijo, oh, hell nah. Ese pin robot would end up in el yonke if he hit my baby. Hey,
4: making the kids. Dude, heck no, then the robot homies finna pull up and what? You can't disassemble all 50,000 or whatever.
0: All I gotta say is that que la inteligencia artificial no está al 100 todavía. And we are trusting it with too much too fast.
4: Dude,
0: there's no regulations.
4: People need to chill with the flyers. Like,
6: I know, right?
4: People are trusting it so much that they're making flyers out of them. And it's like, Yahweh.
0: What do you mean the flyers, bro?
4: Like flyers. Like, let's say that there's an event happening and somebody's like, chat, or I don't know what a site they're using, but AI is creating these flyers. And it's like, dude, they look hella AI. Like, just.
6: Or even like titles of like. Let's not say like some radio shows I've seen. They made like titles of their names all like AI'd out.
4: Me, I use AI for our titles. What you trying to say?
0: Para eso sí está bien, pero
4: yeah, for that. But like for making pictures, for redoing flyers,
0: no se preocupen.
4: Like se pasa, wey.
0: No se preocupen. For those of you that are on my side, el lado de los humanos. Stay loyal. Stay loyal to the humans. No se dejen llevar por estos robots que ya, you know, they already went into Eddie and Prima Van is mine and that's it. We lost them.
5: Oh,
0: Ken, you stay with the humans.
5: I'm staying with the humans.
0: Let's go, Ken. Y tú, Mitch, you know
1: I'm going with the aliens, fool.
4: Come on.
1: There's a real mastermind behind all of this.
0: All right, coming up next, tenemos la nota loca de hoy. Lo que el gobierno de México le está regalando a los fanáticos del Mundial está causando controversia.
4: What?
0: ¿Qué les está regalando? Find out next.

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0: Mundial. They're doing it because they're saying, look, we know a lot of people are coming. A lot of people are going to be hooking up.
1: Sí, sí,
0: so they're trying
1: sí.
0: to prevent sexually transmitted infections to take over the country. Good idea or bad idea? ¿Qué opinas tú, primo Vanelli?
1: Honestly, I think it's a great idea. Yeah. STDs, they're not nice. They're not fun. Not from personal experience, but just from what I've heard.
0: Pero pregúntale a Micho.
1: Yeah, Micho, he's a walking one.
2: Whatever, fool. Hay pomadas, whatever.
1: Okay, pomadas or not, it's just nasty. So, yeah, it's just good to promote healthy, safe, yes. fun, you know.
0: No,
1: and
0: no, no.
1: We already know that that's going to be going down.
2: Yo no estoy de acuerdo con que pase.
1: Why not?
0: Micho, you should be. You got too many baby mamas y chiquillos que no cuidas.
1: And, yeah.
2: Listen, I'm teaching them tough love. I'm teaching the kids a lesson. You got to be independent. Anyway, yo no estoy de acuerdo que estén pasando tanto con Don Wave. Let them have babies.
3: Yeah.
2: Imagínate qué bonitos van a salir los bebés mezclados con otras razas uh-huh. del mundo, güey. When else are you going to get a chance like this?
1: Yeah.
2: Un bebé coreano-mexicano, bien cute, coreano-mex.
1: Oh,
2: un
1: yeah.
2: bebé africa-mex.
1: I'm down.
2: Africano-mexicano,
3: yeah.
2: ¿no? O un bebé mexipón.
1: Mexi-chupón.
2: Exactamente.
1: Oh, I'm a bullet? Yeah.
2: O mexi-chupón.
1: Mexi-chupón, what's that?
2: Mexicano, chino y japonés. Mexi-chupón.
1: Oh, my God. I don't know if that's... Oh, my.
2: Be like, hey, where are you? Oh, soy mexi-chupón.
0: Venga de ahí, bro. Yo, the partying has got to be insane, right?
3: Yeah, you know, I've seen a lot of videos of couples being like, this is our last mundial sin hijos. Oh. And so how cute would it be for you to make your baby during el mundial?
0: Ah, but that's like an established couple, que no, no como que con otras personas que conozcan
3: Ajá,
0: ahí.
3: Sí, sí, no, yeah. I mean, conocidos,
1: yeah, yeah,
3: porque you don't
1: want to
3: go, you know. You don't want to go get random diseases and stuff.
0: No.
3: So, you know, if you're couples, definitely it's time to make some babies.
0: Right? Qué chido. 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
1: no,
0: o en Canadá.
2: Le anoté un golazo a tu mamá de chilena. Come over here, Mexi Chupón.
0: Yo, we got Celebrity Cheesemade coming at you en menos de 10 minutos, primo Vane, ¿qué lo que hay?
1: Yes, take notes because Cardi B has a message to the haters. 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
3: Shaboy.
4: Echarle ganas a dicha. Thank you for hanging out with us. Prima Vane, ¿qué lo que hay?
5: You know what they say, if you have haters in your life, then you're doing something right. So, well, Cardi B is no stranger to los haters. And going on IG Live and talking about it, well, she was on Instagram Live the other day, and she sent a message to her haters. Check it out.
6: You gotta let that hate go. You wanna know why? Because the way I'm putting things together, I'm gonna keep on winning. You're literally gonna die watching me win over and over and over again. Now, I might have some bad days that you might get a little key out of, but I'm never gonna fall. Like, I promise you, I'm not your enemy. I mean, there's probably somebody out there that's praying on your downfall, but not me though, because I don't give a f- about you. So, heal.
7: Well said, Cardi B.
5: And this was in regards to a new diss track that came out from another rapper. And they were, the other rapper, like, she didn't say Cardi's name or, like, it's just speculated that it's about Cardi. So this was Cardi after that diss came out. She was on IG Live talking about her haters. But I think it's like, a new leaf for Cardi because, you know, in old Cardi fashion, she would be, like, saying homegirl's name.
4: De volada.
5: And, like, you know, throwing Orlando. It at her. So, yeah. I don't know, are we seeing a new Cardi?
4: You know, I hope so because I think in life too much of our time is wasted talking about haters. You know, and we're so invested in the people that hate. I had to learn that you got to invest in the people that celebrate. ¿Tú me entiendes? Esas son las personas que valen la pena for you to talk about, to you to connect with. I'm like, bro, ¿para qué voy a estar hablando ahí de los haters? You know what I'm saying? Venga de ahí. Go where you're celebrated, not just tolerated, como me dice mi linda wifey.
5: Haters are motivators.
4: Well, thank you, Prima Vane. Shout out to Cardi B. Y la mera neta, deseamos todo lo mejor. What she's accomplished is absolutely amazing. She's a businesswoman.
5: For real.
8: Has a lot of babies, a great mom también.
5: Yeah. Yes.
8: Bueno, tiene muchas niñeras. But either way, she's really good, no?
3: Yeah, she is. I admire her so much. Her business, like, just exploded.
8: ¿Qué and vende aparte de controversia?
3: She does. Micho.
5: She has her whip shots.
3: She has a hair care line, actually, also for, like, textured hair.
4: Love that.
3: And she sells it at a, like, normal price. Really? You know, she's not going to, like, run you. It's not going to run you a lot. And it's doing so well.
5: I love that.
3: So I'm so happy for her.
4: Qué buena onda, man. Appreciate y'all sharing that. All right, coming up next, familia. Tenemos una entrevista muy, pero muy divertida. Get ready to have fun and enjoy aquí con el Shaboy Show.

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0: Somos el Sheboy Show, conectándonos en más de 40 ciudades de los Estados Unidos y partes de México también. We have two special guests in studio that are viral sensations en las redes sociales con su flow único. Straight out of East LA, baby.
1: East Los. That's right.
0: Con nosotros, las Twins. Mil amores, bienvenidas.
2: Mamacitas.
0: I see you on your Mexico gear right now. Little like netted jersey, even the red shoes. Venga de ahí.
3: Yeah, y'all look beautiful.
1: I got it on in San Diego y Los Callejones.
0: Sepa, right? The best deals right there. Yeah. Thank you so much for coming through. You guys are about to perform an exclusive song para la selección de México en este mundial. Ooh. We can't wait to hear what y'all came up with. Porque toda su música, ustedes las escriben, right?
1: Yeah, we do.
0: That's what's up. Por ejemplo, one of the many videos that have gone viral is y'all blew up because of your support for the LA Dodgers, a.k.a. Los Dodgers.
1: Yeah. Yes.
0: Por ejemplo, esta rola blew up en las redes sociales.
4: Sangre

0: Somos el Shaboy Show con nosotros, the viral social media sensation, Las Mil Amores, baby. Yeah. Yeah. They're all decked out aquí, listos para apoyar la selección de México with their cute jerseys, their blinged out pants, the red shoes, prima Vane.
1: No, I wish Dorothy. I could be home. Dorothy, there's no place like Islos.
0: There's no place like the hood. I'm looking like the Chola Dorothy's up in here. I love it.
1: Like, I want to go back to Del Barrio.
0: The Wizard of Oz is just a major OG right there. Yeah.
1: Stop. El Wizard.
0: Le dicen el Wizard.
1: El León, fool.
0: Yes. El homie, le Scarecrow.
2: The Scarecrow.
0: Okay, chula, so you all prepared an exclusive song for the Shaboy Show para la selección de México. Entrando al mundial, este mundial sí lo vamos a ganar.
1: Sí.
0: Hey. All right, venga de ahí. Y'all ready? Take it over. Las Let's Mil Amores.
3: Okay. Vamos al mundial. Hey. Hear the city roar. Hey. Alley turning up like never before. Oh, vamos al mundial. Hey. Raise your flags up high. Oh, music, football, fireworks in the sky. Hey. Vamos, México.
0: Vamos, México.
3: Vamos, México.
0: Let's go, baby. Thank you so much for that.
4: Tremenda lírica,
1: merece. For you guys.
0: All right, now we want to play a fun game con ustedes, siendo gemelas, the twin challenge. So I'm going to ask you a question, and then you just got to say one of your names as the answer,
1: okay,
0: right?
1: Okay.
0: Either Maggie or Elsa.
1: Okay.
0: Órale, venga de ahí. Who takes the longest en el baño, in the bathroom?
1: Maggie.
0: Who's la favorita de mamá y papá?
1: I would say me, my mom, her, my dad.
0: Maggie, so you're your dad's favorite or your mom's?
1: No, mom.
0: Your mom.
1: Mom.
0: How did you find out that you were your mom's favorite?
1: So when I was little, I was like a daddy's girl, but then like when I started being a hoe, and I'm like...
0: Hey, it is what it is.
1: When I started like noviando, my dad was like, F you.
5: Yo sabía que I was my dad's favorite because I was always like, okay, so like when we drive, even like to this day, I'm driving and like, yeah. I know I'm the one that's like careless when I'm driving and I'm driving. Last time, me pasé la luz roja and I was gonna run over someone. My dad dijo, ay, pues no se fijó.
1: And when I'm driving, I'm like, he's like, fíjate, fíjate, sabe manejar.
0: Like, yeah, so tú fuiste, Maggie, tú fuiste la que le sacaste las canas a tu papá, for sure.
1: For sure.
0: Yeah,
1: for sure. And my mom, like, she'll feed us pace and she'll tell.
0: All right, last but not least. So what is the rule, if you have one, if you both do like the same guy?
4: Como gemelas.
1: Never happened.
5: No, we don't have the same taste at all.
1: Never, ever, ever.
0: Ooh. Just the time you dated brothers, but that's it. Pero eran diferentes.
1: But mine was like más menso and hers was like abusive.
4: Bueno.
1: Oh my God. But they are firefighters. TMI. Shout out to the fire department.
0: I appreciate y'all.
4: Hola,
0: thank you again for that official Mexico Mundial song. And aquí tienen su casa para lo que necesiten. 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
1: Yeah. 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

0: Fresh Boy Show. Bienvenidos a otro segmento de Has AI Gone Too Far?
1: O en pocas palabras, el chavoy frustrado con la tecnología. 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
0: Mira, una cosa es entender de que la inteligencia artificial obviamente trae muchas cosas buenas.
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0: Pero en mi punto de vista se está pasando. 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
1: ese robot
0: kicked a kid across the chest and stomach.
1: Oh, my.
4: ¡Prima, vale! ¡No manches! ¿Cómo te estás riendo?
3: ¡Stem kid!
0: ¡Pobrecito el niño!
4: Pobrecito.
0: Se puso a llorar. ¿Cómo que pobrecito?
3: Let me explain that.
0: Yeah. Ok. Privane que te patea a ti, güey.
3: Oh, I got padding, baby. Yeah, it's a padding.
1: Rebota el robot.
3: The bot will be like the last time it's trying to hit me.
0: This was all at a un parque de atracciones en China. Para que te lo imagines más o menos, this AI robot was performing some type of dance routine, algo por el estilo.
3: Uh-huh.
0: 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Y el robot estaba haciendo su rutina. And everybody was around, and the robot went too far y dio una patadota como de karate, güey.
1: Sí.
0: Literalmente, in the chest, the kid is probably like 5 years old.
2: Aww.
0: Pobrecito. I think AI is going too far. Check out the video yourself. Mándanos un mensaje de voz vía DM on Instagram, at Shaboy Show.
3: S-H-O-B-O-Y Show.
0: ¿Crees que se están pasando el lanza con esta tecnología? And my point of view is, if it were a human doing that dance routine or karate routine, that wouldn't have happened.
3: There actually probably was somebody right there in the back with the little maquinita. My brother with the remote control was probably like, sas.
0: And you don't think AI has gone too far in esta situación, bro?
4: No, it's not the robot's fault that the kid was in the way.
0: What are you talking about?
4: He was in the way.
0: But if it's intelligent, it should know and read, like, there's people close by. No me voy a acercar tanto
4: para
0: meterle una patada a alguien.
4: No, for sure it had, like, some type of parameter.
2: Yeah, it had parameter.
3: Obviously not.
4: No, and the kid was over
2: it. Yeah, is their fault for not outlining the parameter correctly?
0: Check out the video. You know what shocks me the most, though? En los comentarios que han puesto la gente en el Instagram at Shaboy Show. That's what shocks me the most, bro. And this is probably why AI is going to take over.
2: That was the funniest part.
0: Paul Fons escribió. That's what the kid gets por metiche. They're not standing behind the red line.
4: Exactly.
0: Lizette Villafana.
3: A ver.
0: She wrote this. Does it make me a bad person? I keep watching the video and laughing more each time.
2: Damn.
1: Damn.
0: Se están riendo de que un pobre niño inocente de 5 años lo patien.
3: It's just like, you know,
4: paying attention.
3: It's America's funniest on videos. Yeah. Shaboy's funniest on videos.
0: Nah, wait. Nah, it's que you guys don't understand because you don't have kids.
3: My cousins have kids. Every time they fall, they laugh. And then they're like, okay, you okay? Let's go get up. Da, da, da. You gotta laugh about
4: exactly.
3: it.
4: Exactly.
1: Y al rato les van a mandar el bill.
0: ¿De qué, Micho?
1: De terapia.
0: Let us know. Do you think AI has gone too far con este robot que pató al niño? Check el video on Instagram and Facebook at Your Boy Show.
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0: Bienvenidos a la segunda parte del segmento Has AI Gone Too Far?
1: Las frustraciones de Choboy con la tecnología, pero no sé, agüita.
0: No, la verdad, neta, la inteligencia artificial es muy buena, pero en ciertas cosas creo que nos va a arruinar como humanos. And today's topic is based around this viral video of an AI-powered robot that was at a theme park doing like a karate routine with a blue wig. I don't know what. En China. And obviamente había gente alrededor como en una rueda viendo lo que estaba haciendo el robot. But there was no clear markings on where to stand. There was no chains around to be like, hey, stand behind here. Uh-huh. Y el robot went too far and literally dropped karate kicked a five-year-old. Le metió tremenda patada, güey. Como la del perro aguayo o la del santo, straight in the pecho.
1: O los hermanos Porky, Choboy. 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
0: También. 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To me, I feel the robot went too far. Carlos, ¿qué piensas tú?
2: I don't think it did because it looked like that little boy was kind of a little further out.
0: No, no.
2: And it looked like it accidentally kicked him. I don't think it was intentional.
0: Carlos, me sorprende, carnal.
3: Why?
0: When AI robots start taking over the world, which is going to happen, and they're going to think that they are human and more human than us.
3: Yeah.
0: Personas como Carlos de volada las va a entregar, güey. He's all right away going to side with the robots. He's already siding with the robots.
3: Smart man.
0: Instead of
3: smart
0: defending man. Humans. Es lo que me sorprende, mira los comentarios que están entrando a nuestro Instagram, Ashboy Show, donde puedes ver el video. Oliver 18. ¡Qué bueno! El niño se le ve cara de travieso. Para que se le quite.
1: Yeah. La neta sí.
0: What? How are you going to say that about a five-year-old kid?
4: That's
0: Eddie.
4: So you're telling me that if it was your daughter, Ariela, you would not get her in trouble, you would get the robot in trouble?
0: 1,000%. Demandaría.
4: No, it's her fault.
0: Demandaría el parque de atracciones. The theme park would get, bro, best believe, I would tell Ariela, aunque ya no te duela, keep crying, stay down, roll around como si te hicieron un foul en el fútbol. That's it. We get paid. We get money. Yes, Eddie.
4: So if it was you when you were little, Choboy, would your parents have sided with the robot or with you?
1: No,
4: that's
1: los true. Papás de Choboy le hubiera gustado la patada del robot porque le hubiera arreglado los dientes salidos de Choboy.
5: They would have said, hey, do it again. A ver si te gusta.
0: Exactly. 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
3: Ariel,
0: mamá. 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Ese pin robot would end up in el yonke if he hit my baby.
4: Hey,
3: dude, heck no, then the robot homie's finna pull up. And what? You can't disassemble all 50,000 or whatever?
0: All I gotta say is that la inteligencia artificial no está al 100 todavía. And we are trusting it with too much too fast.
3: Dude,
0: there's no regulations. No se preocupen. For those of you that are on my side, el lado de los humanos, stay loyal. Stay loyal to the humans. No se dejen llevar por estos robots que ya, you know, they already went into Eddie and Prima Van is mine and that's it. We lost them.
5: Oh,
0: Kim, you staying with the humans?
5: I'm staying with the humans.
0: Let's go, Kim. Y tú, Mitch, you know,
1: I'm going with the aliens, fool.
3: Come on.
1: There's a real mastermind behind all of this.
0: All right, coming up next, tenemos la nota loca de hoy. Lo que el gobierno de México le está regalando a los fanáticos del Mundial está causando controversia.
3: What?
0: ¿Qué les está regalando? 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

0: Real. They're doing it because they're saying, look, we know a lot of people are coming. A lot of people are going to be hooking up. So we're trying to prevent sexually transmitted infections to take over the country. Good idea or bad idea? ¿Qué opinas tú, primo Vanelli?
1: Honestly, I think it's a great idea. Yeah. STDs, they're not nice. They're not fun. Not from personal experience, but just from what I've heard.
0: Pero pregúntale a Micho.
1: Yeah, Micho, he's a walking one.
2: Whatever, fool. Hay pomadas, whatever.
1: Okay, pomadas or not, it's just nasty. So, yeah, it's just good to promote healthy, safe, fun, you know. And we already know that that's going to be going down.
2: Yo no estoy de acuerdo con que pase.
1: Why not?
0: Micho, you should be. You got too many baby mamas y chiquillos que no cuidas.
1: And,
2: yes, I'm teaching them tough love. I'm teaching the kids a lesson. You got to be independent. Anyway, yo no estoy de acuerdo que estén pasando tanto con Don Wave. Let them have babies. Yeah. Imagínate qué bonitos van a salir los bebés mezclados con otras razas del mundo, güey. When else are you going to get a chance like this?
1: Yeah.
2: Un bebé coreano-mexicano, bien cute, coreano-mex.
1: Oh,
2: un bebé africa-mex.
1: I'm down.
2: Africano-mexicano, you know? O un bebé mexipón.
1: Mexipón.
2: Exactamente.
1: Oh, I'm a poet?
2: O mexichupón.
1: Mexichu, what's that?
2: Mexicano, chino, y japonés. Mexichupón.
1: Oh, my God. I don't know if that's... Oh, my.
2: Be like, hey, where are you? Oh, soy mexichupón.
0: Right, qué chido. 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
1: card.
0: En Canadá.
2: Le anoté un golazo a tu mamá de chilena. 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
0: Boy Show. Yo, we got Celebrity Cheese coming at you. En menos de 10 minutos, Prima Vane, ¿qué lo que hay?
1: Yes, take notes, because Cardi B has a message to the haters. Find out more next.

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Yeah.

0: Imagínate el party en el concierto de Fuerza Régida. 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
0: Or, cuenten.
1: Oh my
0: God. Shaboy. Thank you for hanging out with us. Prima Vane, ¿qué lo que hay?
3: You know what they say, if you have haters in your life, then you're doing something right. Well, Cardi B is no stranger to los haters and going on IG Live and talking about it. Well, she was on Instagram Live the other day and she sent a message to her haters. Check it out.
4: You gotta let that hate go. You wanna know why? Because the way I'm putting things together, I'm gonna keep on winning. You're literally gonna die watching me win over and over and over again. Now, I might have some bad days that you might get a little key out of, but I'm never gonna fall. Like, I promise you, I'm not your enemy. I mean, there's probably somebody out there that's praying on your downfall, but not me though, because I don't give a f- about you. So, heal.
0: Well said, Cardi B.
3: And this was in regards to a new diss track that came out from another rapper. And they were, the other rapper, like, she didn't say Cardi's name or, like, it's just speculated that it's about Cardi. So this was Cardi after that diss came out. She was on IG Live talking about her haters. But I think it's, like, a new leaf for Cardi because, you know, in old Cardi fashion, she would be, like, saying homegirl's name.
0: De volada.
3: And, like, you know, throwing Orlando. It at her. So, yeah. I don't know, are we seeing a new Cardi?
0: You know, I hope so because I think in life too much of our time is wasted talking about haters. You know, and we're so invested in the people that hate. I had to learn that you got to invest in the people that celebrate. ¿Tú me entiendes? Esas son las personas que valen la pena for you to talk about, to you to connect with. I'm like, bro, ¿para qué voy a estar hablando ahí de los haters? You know what I'm saying? Venga de ahí. Go where you're celebrating, not just tolerated, como me dice mi linda wifey.
3: Haters are motivators.
0: Right. Well, thank you, Prima Vane. Shout out to Cardi B. All right, coming up next, familia. Tenemos una entrevista muy, pero muy divertida. Get ready to have fun and enjoy aquí con el Shaboy Show.

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0: show. It's like hanging out with your primos at a carne asada.
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0: Somos el Shaboy Show, conectándonos en más de 40 ciudades de los Estados Unidos y partes de México también. We have two special guests in studio that are viral sensations en las redes sociales con su flow único. Straight out of East LA, baby.
1: East Los. That's right.
0: Con nosotros, las Twins.
1: Las Milamores. LA Twins in the house.
0: Las Mil Amores, bienvenidas.
2: Mamacitas.
0: I see you on your Mexico gear right now. 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Venga de ahí.
3: Y'all look beautiful.
1: I got it on in Staniel y Los Callejones.
0: Sepa, right? The best deals right there. Yeah. Thank you so much for coming through. You guys are about to perform an exclusive song para la selección de México en este mundial. Ooh. We can't wait to hear what y'all came up with. Porque toda su música ustedes las escriben, right?
1: Yeah, we do.
0: That's what's up. Por ejemplo, one of the many videos that have gone viral is y'all blew up because of your support for the LA Dodgers, aka Los Dodgers.
1: Yeah. Yes.
0: Por ejemplo, esta rola blew up en las redes sociales.
4: Sangre azul.

0: Estamos en Shiboy Show con nosotros, the viral social media sensation, Las Mil Amores, baby. Yeah. Yeah. Yeah. They're all decked out aquí, listos para apoyar la selección de México with their cute jerseys, their blinged out pants, the red shoes, prima Vane.
1: No, I wish Dorothy. I could be home. Dorothy, yeah. There's no place like Islos.
0: It's like the hood. Looking like the Chola Dorothy's up in here. I love it.
1: Like, I want to go back to Del Barrio.
0: The Wizard of Oz is just a major OG right there.
2: Yes.
0: Stop.
1: El Wizard.
0: Le dicen el Wizard.
1: El León, fool.
0: Yes. El homie, el Scarecrow. Okay, chula, so you all prepared an exclusive song for the Shiboy Show para la selección de México. Entrando al mundial, este mundial sí lo vamos a ganar.
1: Sí. Vamos a ganar.
0: Hey. All right, venga de ahí. Y'all ready? Take it over. Las Let's Mil Amores.
3: Okay. Vamos al mundial. Hey. Hear the city roar. Hey. Alley turning up like never before. Oh, vamos al mundial. Hey. Raise your flags up high. Oh, music, football, fireworks in the sky. Woo. Vamos, México.
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0: Let's go, baby. Thank you so much for that.
5: Tremenda lírica, me
1: respeto. You guys.
0: All right, now we want to play a fun game con ustedes, siendo gemelas, the twin challenge. So I'm going to ask you a question, and then you just got to say one of your names as the answer,
1: okay,
0: right?
1: Okay.
0: Either Maggie or Elsa.
1: Okay.
0: Órale, venga de ahí. Who takes the longest en el baño, in the bathroom?
1: Maggie.
0: Who's la favorita de mamá y papá?
1: I would say me, my mom, her, my dad.
0: Maggie, so you're your dad's favorite or your mom's?
1: No, mom.
0: Your mom.
1: Mom.
0: How did you find out that you were your mom's favorite?
1: So when I was little, I was like a daddy's girl, but then like when I started being a hoe, and I'm like...
0: Hey,
1: when I started like noviando, my dad was like, F you.
6: You also think I was my dad's favorite because I was always like, okay, so like when we drive, even like to this day, I'm driving and like, yeah. I know I'm the one that's like careless when I'm driving. Last time, me pasé la luz roja and I was going to run over someone. My dad dijo, ay, pues no se fijó.
1: And when I'm driving, I'm like, he's like, fíjate, sabes manejar.
0: He's like, yeah, so tú fuiste, Maggie, tú fuiste la que le sacaste las canas a tu papá, for sure.
1: For sure. And my mom, like, she'll feed us place and she'll tell.
0: All right, last but not least. So what is the rule, if you have one, if you both do like the same guy?
5: Como gemelas.
1: Never happened. No, we don't have the same taste at all. Never, ever, ever.
0: Just the time you dated brothers, but that's it. Pero eran diferentes.
1: But mine was like más menso and hers was like abusive.
5: Bueno.
1: Oh my God. But they are firefighters. Shout out to the fire department.
0: I appreciate y'all. Thank you again for that official Mexico Mundial song.
1: Woo!
0: And aquí tienen su casa para lo que necesiten. 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
6: We're streaming now.
1: Streaming now. Kick, right? Yeah. Yeah. So everywhere, YouTube, everywhere.
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2: First of all, shout out to my daughters, Ariela and Lani. 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Las quiero mucho. Hey. 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

So it's no surprise that Disney California Adventure Park is getting a new Coco boat ride. Now, the construction for this ride has already began, and there's a lot of progress. They already cleared out what is used to be a parking lot in the back. And, of course, you're going to see a lot of pictures on the web, but this is expected to open in 2027. That's, like, literally next year. And my question is, how are they going to build a ride within months? Because, I'm sure Disney could pull that off, but it's crazy to see that it's just a lot right now. And in 12 months, so you could say in a year, there's going to be something really cool on there. And it's going to be similar to the Pirates ride, I've heard.

0: Dímelo, Jay.
1: Now, I got some statistics. In 2024, Marisol, en los Estados Unidos, approximately 14,700 people were treated in the emergency room for firework-related injuries.
2: What?
1: Un 52% increase del 2023.
2: And this is from 4th of July.
1: That is correct. Now, we're waiting for the 2025 statistics, but we're in 2026, and we're what, weeks away from 4th of July. So just wanted to refresh this data on your guys' heads.
2: Wow.
1: 11 muertes se reportaron, y firework-related, right?
2: I know.
1: And among all those injured, 1,700 were sparkler accidents.
2: Sparklers. Y esas son las cositas que puedes comprar nomás ahí, like outside of Walmart, those little fireworks stands, ¿no?
1: Sí, pues nomás hay que tener precaución. Ojalá que los números no suban para este año. Y por eso estamos hablando de esto, ¿no? O sea, quiero que te preguntes tú, mamá, papá, que estás escuchando ahorita. On 4th of July nights, ask yourself, ¿dónde está tu bendición? Check up on your kids. Because the thing is, we want to make sure these numbers decrease this year.
2: Watch your kids.

You know, it's 2026. Are people still taking the recuerdos de las fiestas home? I see like an estorbo. No matter how big and cool the recuerdo is, like, how do you deal with that? Like, where do you put it? Anyways, it ends up in the trash. That's why in este año, it's been a trend lately these past years where people are rentando los recuerdos. And this mention's only to remind you that most of the time, they are rented. And make sure you ask before you take one, because then they're going to charge the party host a lot of money for those recuerdos. So, I don't know. I just wanted to throw it out there.

0: Coming up next.
1: Coming up next.
0: Conectos Millas.
1: Coming up next.
2: So it's been a long time since science has been in the works of working on this male birth control method, right? Y de hecho, los científicos dicen que ya hicieron una inyección. Y sabes que ahorita te voy a contar un poquito más de esto, porque there was a study, or in this case a trial, and they had a lot of people part of this trial, and I'm going to tell you the findings up next. Así es que no te muevas.

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0: pasen de lanza.
1: Entiendo like a nickname, but an actual government name? That's wild, the things that people do.
0: Well, you would be surprised because here in the U.S., some courts have denied the name 6-7. Like, people have tried to spell out 6-7, trying to name their kid 6-7. And I'm really surprised people really want to do that to kids, you know, to name them certain things. I think I'm also seeing a report here. Some people have tried to name their kids King or after celebrities. One court case, they tried to name their kids Nutella. Another person tried naming their kid Elon Musk. I'm telling you, it's insane.

0: noticias. Con Héctor Millán.
1: So Waymos have been around for a while. We're used to seeing driverless vehicles on the road, I could say, for some people. Pero how about semi-trucks? Pues de hecho, PepsiCo is going to be rolling out driverless trucks to deliver their products to the store. Semi-trucks manejándose solas. Muchas personas están preocupados, pero PepsiCo, it looks like they have the semi-trucks that... They have the current technology and they feel confident that it's going to be able to do that exactly, deliver their products to the store. So we're excited to see this. And I will be bringing out more details and more news about this as more develops.

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So we're just finding out that Bad Bunny isn't the only Latin celebrity that's working or voicing a character in Toy Story 5. Por si no sabía, señores y señores, nos acabamos de dar cuenta que Belinda is la voz de Lily Pad in the Spanish version of the movie. Así es que para la película que va a salir in Latin America, Belinda va a ser la voz de la Tablet, which is the villain of the movie. Did you know that?

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It's Hector Millan on your radio, here to get you through your day with the hottest hits.

Risk it all. Bruno Mars right here on Fuego FM. Well, something you probably don't want to risk is your money, right? Y vamos a hablar de esto porque new statistic, new data is out. Prestando dinero, is that a good idea, bad idea for friends and family members? Well, what is a percentage, or you could say, what is an estimated percentage that you might get that money back? Well, science is actually diving in, and this is something you probably want to hear, and it's up next, like in Fuego FM.

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So it's no surprise that Disney California Adventure Park is getting a new Coco boat ride. Now, the construction for this ride has already began, and there's a lot of progress. They already cleared out what is used to be a parking lot in the back. And, of course, you're going to see a lot of pictures on the web, but this is expected to open in 2027. That's, like, literally next year. And my question is, how are they going to build a ride within months? Because, I'm sure Disney can pull that off, but it's crazy to see that it's just a lot right now. And in 12 months, so you could say in a year, there's going to be something really cool on there. And it's going to be similar to the Pirates ride, I heard.

0: statistics. In 2024, Marisol, en los Estados Unidos, approximately 14,700 people were treated in the emergency room for firework-related injuries.
1: What?
0: Un 52% increase del 2023.
1: And this is from 4th of July.
0: That is correct. Now, we're waiting for the 2025 statistics, but we're in 2026, and we're what, weeks away from 4th of July. So just wanted to refresh this data on your guys' heads.
1: Wow.
0: 11 muertes se reportaron. Y firework-related, right?
1: I know.
0: And among all those injured, 1,700 were sparkler accidents.
1: Sparklers. Y esos son las cositas que puedes comprar nomás ahí, like outside of Walmart, those little firework stands, ¿no?
0: Sí, pues nomás hay que tener precaución. Ojalá que los números no suban para este año. Y por eso estamos hablando de esto, ¿no? O sea, quiero que te preguntes tú, mamá, papá, que estás escuchando ahorita. On 4th of July nights, ask yourself, ¿dónde está tu bendición? Check up on your kids. Because the thing is, we want to make sure these numbers decrease this year.
1: Watch your kids.

You know, it's 2026. Are people still taking the recuerdos de las fiestas home? I don't think about these things, man. I see it like an estorbo. You know, no matter how big and cool the recuerdo is, like, how do you deal with that? Like, where do you put it? Anyways, it ends up in the trash. That's why in este año, it's been a trend lately these past years where people are rentando los recuerdos. And this mentions only to remind you that most of the time, they are rented. And make sure you ask before you take one, because they're going to charge the party host a lot of money for those recuerdos. So, I don't know. I just wanted to throw it out there. Now, another thing I want to throw out there is that Fuego Drive Mix Show is about to begin in solo minutos. We got DJ D-Rock joining us today for that party. You don't want to miss it. Comenzamos en minuto.